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2: girl?
1: 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I'm gonna hit this city.
2: Let's
1: before
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1: 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Cause when I leave for the night, I ain't coming.

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Don't blink if I gave you day. Don't blink if I gave you day. And my life, my life. I don't blink.